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1: There's also other tick species. So there's the tick that causes a red meat allergy that people may have heard of. That's the Lone Star tick. So if you find a tick on yourself, you want to pull it, you know, with tweezers, and you can save the tick. If you want to send it for testing, that's an option. If not, you can just watch for it, basically, to watch for your skin to see if you develop a rash. Or go to the doctor, and they may recommend preemptive antibiotics.
0: 好，我们先来学一些单字跟用法哦。哎，讲到了蜱虫这样子的昆虫呢，哎，它的说法叫做 tick, T-I-C-K。像这一类的昆虫物种哦，它有非常多不同的种类啦。对，就是各式各样的蜱虫，有一种甚至还会导致人变成对吃红肉。会有过敏反应、哦、好，那他们就称它为 red meat allergy， allergy 就是过敏、哦、A-L-L-E-R-G-Y allergy， 那会导致这种对红肉产生过敏反应的叫做 Lone Star Tick， 孤星蜱。对，所以刚刚讲到莱姆病，会导致莱姆病的又是另外一类哦。

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1: There's also other tick species. So there's the tick that causes a red meat allergy that people may have heard of. That's the Lone Star tick. So if you find a tick on yourself, you want to pull it, you know, with tweezers, and you can save the tick. If you want to send it for testing, that's an option. If not, you can just watch for it, basically, to watch for your skin to see if you develop a rash. Or go to the doctor, and they may recommend preemptive antibiotics.
0: 好，这位哥伦比亚大学生态流行病学实验室的首席研究员瓦瑟哦，他就说呢 ，There's also other tick species. So there's the tick that causes a red meat allergy that people may have heard of it. 就是其实蜱虫很多种类啊、哦，那有一种就是会造成对红肉过敏的，也许朋友们有听说过这样子的一种蜱虫啊、哦、，That's the Lone Star tick， 那就叫做孤星蜱。So if you find a tick on yourself， 你今天发现你身上出现蜱虫了 ，you want to pull it with tweezers， 你就会想要用镊子把它给拔除掉哦。And you can save the tick. 你可以把它保存下来。If you want to send it for testing, that's an option. 如果你想要把它送去做检验、检测，哦，看它是不是带病菌，这是一种选择。If not, 如果你不想这么做 ，you can just watch for it. Basically, to watch for your skin to see if you develop a rash, or go to the doctor and they may recommend.Preemptive antibiotics. 那、如果你没有把它去、检测说是不是带有病毒病菌呢，你就必须要好好观察你自己的皮肤、哦、看它是不是有出疹子、或者是说去看医生，然后医生大部分都会开一些就是预防性的、这种抗生素给你先、服用、哦、或者是给你使用。好，我们再听一次哦。
1: There's also other tick species. So there's the tick that causes a red meat allergy that people may have heard of. That's the Lone Star tick. So if you find a tick on yourself, you want to pull it, you know, with tweezers, and you can save the tick if you want to send it for testing. That's

that's an option. If not, you can just watch for it, basically, to watch for your skin to see if you develop a rash, or go to the doctor and they may recommend preemptive antibiotics.